For a very long time, America prospered. This prosperity cost millions of people their lives. Now, not even the people who are the most spectacular recipients of the benefits of that prosperity are able to endure these benefits. This is the formula for a kingdom in decline.

Harden in my hands shaking. I hope this pain evaporates like rainfall in reverse. How we not going insane in a system of short work? We entertained, ain't we? Just get the stars in the frame. Tell the extras quiet on set, implying the threat. We not the same. A corner dog will always show his fangs. A corner office can't contain the range of a corner corporal in a corporate cage. We taking risks, that's to survive today. Paid to play. Broken is expensive. Niggas hoping for assistance.

Wake or fate, I hope this pain evaporates like rainfall in reverse. How we not going insane in a system of short worth, we entertained, ain't we? Just get the stars in the frame, tell the extras quiet on set, implying the threat, we not the same. A corner dog will always show his fangs, a corner office can't contain the range of a corner corporal in a corporate cage. We taking risks just to survive today, paid to play. Broken is expensive, niggas praying for assistance in this.

in Ghana for Dutty December. Neoliberal Americans in Africa on the rise. From Palisades to Palestine. An actress compares the LA oceanfront to Gaza. Never mentions the Rafah border, the cutoff of 2008 trucks. Neglects to mention body bags, rubble, or the Israeli snipers aimed at children. But everyone's donating their wardrobe to people without closets. Can a millionaire be homeless? All of a sudden, we know the

the undocumented avoid, handouts framed in the halls of fascism. To be on house arrest with no house, just arrested. Everyone's worried about clean air. HEPA can't filter this corruption. Maybe, maybe socialism is on its way. Look at us. Look at us who took the breeze for granted. Running faucet of dreams, mutual aid. Octavia Butler newscasting premonitions from a gravesite in Altadena. The ghosts of consequence stain the air.

us to meet. Everyone is living their life on layaway. Buy now, pay later. Kidnapped by mass ice cold-blooded agents. SOS formation of bodies near the Everglades. Gullible, low frequency. No research, no risk-taking. Four drunk travelers with bloodshot eyes sip on sweating beer cans just off the corner, waiting out the downtown protest. A trans woman in burgundy crop top with yellow geometric sunglasses and an ivory umbrella shielding the sun sips on iced tea from her straw. The universe is universing. The tow truck tricksters try to boot the tires of the people. Pawns peddling for the state. Every job can be undone by the will of the worker who sees.

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Cash at me in my caption. Get over, get ahead. Culture, open tabs, generation in the echo chambers of greed. A bunch of individuals who want to go viral over commentary. All caps, baby boomer text threads. 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When people show you who they are, believe them.

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4: You've been doing this shit since he was, you're always getting into some weird shit.
3: Look, at the end of the day gonna end, but we gonna start it with shea butter.
2: Starting with A and we anyway, bro. What the fuck are we doing?
3: Bro, you ever rub shea butter on the supple skin of a black woman?
2: No, James.
3: I don't like your attitude right now.
2: I don't like this idea.
3: See, and that's your problem.

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1: We are selling gold. 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You see Shea Butter from miles away.
2: You got the cheapest fucking Shea Butter, bro.
1: This is
2: not gonna make our bread.
1: They coming, look. This is Shea Butter from Africa. Crack it open, let them say it's like, let them know. Black woman, a mom of four. This is gonna do it.
2: We start off with eight fucking cans of Shea Butter.
1: If I don't know nothing, I know women. I know black women.
2: I don't know where you're getting these ideas from.
1: Come on, bro. Don't look at me like that. It's like, homemade. It's homemade. That's our demographic.
2: This don't look homemade. This is like a factory, man. Like,
1: we got Persians, creamy, like coffee.
2: What are we doing on this street?
1: We gotta go. We can hit the goal. Raspberry, vanilla. Like, it's gonna work. Why not us?
2: Because, James. Starting with eight, we're ending with
0: eight.
2: Damn. All right, I wanna go.
1: Hey. Shea Butter. Women love Shea Butter.
0: Yeah, all right.
1: I looked at the camera.

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0: 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Give me your hand. 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But fuck all your plans. 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
0: Delta,
1: India,
0: Charlie,
1: Oscar,
0: Alpha,
1: Charlie,
0: Romeo,
1: Alpha,
0: Alpha,
1: Mike,
0: Mike,
1: Delta,
0: Papa,
1: Papa,
0: India,
1: Uniforme,
0: Oscar, Sierra,
1: Charlie,
0: Sierra,
1: Alpha, Mike, Papa, Uniforme, Sierra.
0: Prenez le large,
1: levez l'ancre,
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2: أوقات بشعر كأني عايشة بجهنم.
1: But what is hell?
2: إيش جهنم؟

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I don't know if y'all realize the pressure that puts on a man like me.

I read today of glory times, the joys of yesteryear, but I remember watching Threads and growing up in fear. Grangemouth is a target, son, it all kicks off, we're fucking done. 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